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1: On the
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1: Boulevard of broken dreams, where the city sleeps, and I'm the only one.
0: Welcome to my life. 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

0: Nama saya Jacqueline Victor. 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
1: You know what spreads faster than any virus? It's fear. And when it comes to fear, you can either forget everything and run. I said, or you can

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